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91.9 WCLK. The music of Gerald Albright. He calls this one, well, you know what it is, right? We're talking about My, My, My. Taken from Gerald's release that's called Dream Come True. Also enjoying Boney James, a little bit of Esperanza Spalding. She calls this one Precious. As we also stepped off with the sound of Nelson Rivers and a tune he calls Road Song, taking us to the top of our 10 o'clock hour. And of course, that's going to do it for me. But as always, I just have to thank you all so much for your patience this evening. 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And of course, that's going to do it for me. 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

0: Summer is coming, and Jazz 91.9 WCLK is bringing the jazz heat. 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

Jazz 91.9 WCLK, Atlanta's jazz station. That's George Howard with Everything I Miss at Home. Before that, The Elements, Earth, Wind, and Fire kicked off the top of the hour with Evil. It's Serenade to the City. My name is Rick Joyner. Here's Diane Reeves and George Duke together. It feels so good. On Jazz 91.9 WCLK.

0: Jazz 91.9 WCLK, Atlanta's Jazz Station. That is William Green with Strawberry Letter 23. How you doing tonight, family? Welcome to the Tuesday night edition of Serenade to the City. I'm your host. My name is Rick Joyner. Excited to be back with you and ready to give you the absolute best vibes to go with whatever it is you do late into the night. So get ready. We're going to take a quick break. When we come back, we're going to kick off a long set with Alan Knighton. Also, we'll also hear in the set Lindsey Webster, Ronnie Laws, Mesa. I've got one from Mesa. You're going to love this. And so much more on Jazz 91.9, streaming everywhere at WCLK.com.
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2: Vocalist Avery Sunshine. 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

0: Jazz 91.9 WCLK, Atlanta's jazz station. That is Felicia Ray with Take Your Time. Before that, Mesa gave us Round Midnight. It's Serenade to the City with me, Rick Joyner, on your Tuesday, and we are 1 week away from Election Day for the general primaries, okay? So don't be surprised. Check your voter status by going to mvp.sos.ga.gov, okay? No surprises. More great music on the way. We'll kick off a long set in just a moment with Jamiroquai. Also, we'll hear from Kimberly Brewer with Reagan Whiteside helping her out as well. And Jared Lawson's coming up, too, on Jazz 91.9, streaming everywhere at WCLK.com.
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Jazz 91.9 WCLK, Atlanta's jazz station. That's Kirk Whalum with help from his brother Kevin on lead vocals, Autumn Serenade. Before that, Jared Lawson kicked off the top of the hour with All That Surrounds. It's Serenade to the City. My name is Rick Joyner. Here's Jonathan Butler. It's called High Tide on Jazz 91.9 WCLK.

0: Jazz 91.9 WCLK, Atlanta's jazz station. That is Najee and Love's Definitely in Need of Love Today. You're listening to Serenade to the City. My name is Rick Joyner. 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Great interviews with your favorite jazz artists is what you're going to get. Okay. All right. We'll take a quick break. Come back and kick off another long set with Michael Manson featuring Kevin Whalum again on Jazz 91.9, streaming everywhere at WCLK.com.
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0: 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That's Ryan LaValette with Release Me. Before that, MFSB gave us Old San Juan, and the Nat Adderley Jr. Trio gave us Took So Long. You're listening to Serenade to the City. I'm your host. My name is Rick Joyner, inviting you to join Sadie G. May's Health and Rehabilitation Center for its 27th annual Community Health Fair. It happens this Thursday, the 14th, from 10 a.m. to 1 p.m. Enjoy health screenings, a marching band, line dancing, prizes, snacks, and a lot more, and it's all complimentary. The Sadie G. May Center is located at 1821 Anderson Avenue in Atlanta. All right, lots more great music still to come. We'll kick off a long set in just a moment with a wonderful song from Gerald Albright on Jazz 91.9, streaming everywhere at WCLK.com.
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Jazz 91.9 WCLK, Atlanta's jazz station. Wonderful song there from Phil Davis. It's called Tracer. Before that, George Benson kicked off the top of the hour. I just want to hang around you. It's Serenade to the City with me, Rick Joyner. Let's continue with Deepak Fetu. It's called Timeless Love on Jazz 91.9 WCLK.

0: WCLK, Atlanta's Jazz Station. That is Rick Braun with Kisses in the Rain. You're listening to Serenade to the City. I'm your host. My name is Rick Joyner, and it's that time of the year again. It's graduation season. A big congratulations to my great nephew, Benjamin Johnson in Memphis, who's getting ready to graduate this coming Saturday. And of course, it's festival season as we prepare for the Atlanta Jazz Festival at Piedmont Park coming up the following weekend. Man, we are busy, and we want to see you at all of the festivals, especially the Atlanta Jazz Festival and our own jazz festival at the Fayetteville Amphitheater coming up as well. Okay, lots more great music still to come. We'll take a quick break, come back, and kick off a long set with Bobby Caldwell on Jazz 91.9, streaming everywhere at WCLK.com.
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0: Jazz 91.9 WCLK, Atlanta's Jazz Station. Those are the Brothers Johnson with Tomorrow. Before that, Craig T. Cooper gave us A Thought Away. Mark James was in the set too with Wheels in Motion. And Pieces of a Dream gave us Pieces of You. It's Serenade to the City with me, Rick Joyner. And I am not done yet. I've got one more hour, and I'm going to pack it very, very full with some of your favorite music. Okay, we'll kick off a long set in just a moment with Gumbo on Jazz 91.9, streaming everywhere at WCLK.com.
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Jazz 91.9 WCLK, Atlanta's jazz station. That is Kayla Waters. It's called Bountiful. Before that, Wayne Escoffery gave us Nostalgia in Times Square. David Garfield was in the set, too, with Waiting for Your Love. And Nick Colleon started off the top of the hour with Night Train. You're listening to Serenade to the City. I am your host. My name is Rick Joyner. You can call me the conductor of this night train as we do it Monday through Friday night. And I'm going to continue right now. Here's a wonderful song by Nils. It's called Caught in the Groove. Have you ever been guilty? On Jazz 91.9, streaming all around the world at WCLK.com.

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Jazz 91.9 WCLK, Atlanta's jazz station. That is Felicia Ray with Take Your Time. Before that, Foreplay gave us 101 Eastbound. Gregory Porter was in the set with Fan the Flames, and Don Braden gave us Creepin'. Well, family, that's going to do it for this Tuesday night edition of Serenade to the City. My name is Rick Joyner. Grateful for another opportunity to be here and play this amazing music for you. Thanks for listening and letting me into your space. Don't forget, Monday through Friday night, starting at 10 p.m. on the East Coast, 7 p.m. out West. 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And don't forget to subscribe to the YouTube channel, The Rick Joyner Experience, and follow me on social media at the same address, The Rick Joyner Experience. Let me leave you with this one from Yuko Mabuchi. She is an incredible keyboardist and vocalist. Here she is with Paradiso on Jazz 91.9, streaming everywhere at WCLK.com.

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1: When I was in high school, I started getting into the idea of lucid dreaming, largely because I was having chronic nightmares.
2: That saxophonist, Nicole Glover.
1: I remember feeling like if I could maybe control my experience in the dream, I might be able to find my way out of it.
2: From the start, Nicole has had visions about her life, and she's always been a problem solver. One day, she dreamt of leaving her hometown in Portland, Oregon, to follow a dream of becoming a jazz musician in New York City. A scary problem to solve for any young artist.
1: I had this recurring dream in high school where I would be flying over what would be Brooklyn and Queens and a little past that into Long Island. And I would look down and there would be all sorts of strange, almost Grimm's fairy tale oriented things going on. There'd be like a haunted forest and there'd be like castles that, you know, obviously are not aesthetically part of the city, but in terms of maybe the mythology of what New York has been to so many people and what I kind of thought it might be for me.
2: The road to becoming a successful jazz musician is often the bumpy one. In this hour, we follow the hero's journey of a jazz musician. It's a woman versus a city.
1: Man, I was a mess for sure.
2: Take a journey with the saxophonist Nicole Glover as we explore haunted forests and towering castles of her dreams and imagination. With her tenor saxophone, she finds a way to thrive in New York's arduous concrete jungle. I'm Christian McBride, and this is Jazz Night in America. Before we leap into her story, let's listen to some music. This is Kenny Dorham's The Fox, performed by Nicole Glover and her band.

0: That was The Fox from Nicole Glover's album Plays, featuring Steve Nelson on vibes, Tyrone Allen on bass, and Kayvon Gordon on drums. The year is 2009. Nicole's dream of moving to New York has just come true, or close enough. She's accepted a scholarship to study at the prestigious William Paterson University in New Jersey, right across the Hudson River. At 18, she's ready to get to work.
1: I'd never seen anything like New York City before. Portland's a city, but it's not a big city. And so, musically, it was unbelievable to have such saturated opportunities to hear people. When I started looking into William Paterson, I realized also that Harold Mayburn was there. The great Mulgrew Miller was there.
0: Two piano jazz legends. Rest in peace.
1: So I ended up going to William Paterson and spending time with these people, and they were all so generous. Mulgrew, we would catch him on his way out of the door. Poor guy, he's trying to go home, and we're all there asking him more questions, and he would stay and he would talk to us for a long time. That's also when I started having access to New York. Students were going in every night to check out music.
0: Nicole and about 15 others were regularly carpooled to late-night jam sessions in the city.
1: I think there was a little part of me that knew that being actually in Manhattan maybe wasn't the best for me. I knew that I might have been prone to distractions.
0: Anyone who has lived as a musician in this city has seen this story. New York seduces, it elates, and then, just as quickly, it can destroy you. All the temptations, the forbidden fruits, can be a trap for any young artist.
1: Man, I was a mess for sure. I mean, I was getting super f***ed up all the time. Just like, you know, kind of classic story of like, get out of high school and just go nuts. I mean, I just went nuts.
0: She was wandering through her own strange lands. From her 2021 album, this is Strange Lands.

0: We're back in New York City, where Nicole was starting to lose control.
1: Yeah, I was feeling a lot of internal tension kind of bubbling up for a while, and feeling like there were just parts of myself that really needed addressing. This rising turmoil, so to speak, and it all culminated the night I was leaving my friend's house, actually. And I was pulling out of their driveway. And I had pulled out of their driveway into like a parallel spot. I got rear-ended by a drunk driver while I was at a complete stop. The car I had was not salvageable. I had really bad whiplash for like a month. That really kind of felt like the catalyst for me to say, okay, I think that this is a place that I am glad to have been in, probably be in again, but something is telling me that it's not the place I need to be in right now.
0: Exhausted, deflated, Nicole's dreams were crushed. She decided it would be best to leave New York after only 2 years at William Patterson. This is Twilight Zone from her album Strange Lands, featuring Daniel Duke on bass and Nick Cacioppo on drums.

0: That was The Twilight Zone, written by bassist Daniel Duke and saxophonist Nicole Glover.
1: It was soon after moving back to Portland that I knew I was going to go back. It just had to be the right time.
0: Nicole tries to get right before her triumphant return to New York. That's when Jazz Night returns. I'm Christian McBride.
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0: Welcome back to Jazz Night in America. I'm Christian McBride. When saxophonist Nicole Glover returned home to Portland, Oregon, she knew exactly what to do.
1: It became really evident to me that in order for me to best function in a place like New York, that I was going to need to have to take a little bit of a step back and grow a little bit as a musician and as a person. I moved back in with my parents, and I reconnected with some of my mentors and forged a couple of new and really important relationships.
0: The first musician she met up with was George Colligan.
1: Pianist is one word for him. I think moved to Portland the same week I moved back. He was a big part of keeping me aligned, and I just started practicing all the time.

0: She then met up with another musician, a local Wise drummer.
1: Another really important mentor of mine, great drummer named Alan Jones, he kind of helped me craft this routine where I was practicing 8, 9, 10 hours a day, you know, locking in, really staying focused. And I just got really serious about that, about taking care of myself and just doing a lot of work musically, but also internally and holistically, trying to just get myself right.
0: It was Alan Jones who pushed Nicole to go even deeper, to look inside herself and examine her vivid dream life. He gave her a book by Carl Jung, the pioneering psychologist whose work on dreams and the unconscious has influenced generations.
1: Memories, Dreams, Reflections was the first work of his I read.
0: This book had a profound effect on Nicole, so much so that she would dedicate an entire album to the idea. We're hearing selections from that record throughout this show.
1: One of the things that really spoke to me about him is when he talked about the number one and the number two personality. The number one personality being how you're perceived, how you're received within the world, how you relate to the world on an external level. And it's not necessarily a false thing, it's a real thing. It's a real and can be a very genuine thing and an important thing to understand and to cultivate and all of that. But the number two personality, as he describes it, is just for you. And it's something that only you know and have access to.
0: Nicole ruminated on this deeply. This lesson didn't only apply to her personal life. It could also be used in her music.
1: That process of bringing the internal and making it external, and really the thing that is guiding that, is the you that only you know.
0: Jung describes this as individuation, the process in which a person brings unconscious aspects of the psyche into consciousness and integrates them, fostering a whole, more authentic type of self-expression.
1: People could try to explain what's happening, but they were just tapping into something. Whatever the internal being is hearing and bringing out, and just trying to trust that. Because sometimes you play something, you don't know where it came from, you can't explain it, but it happens. And you trusted it enough to let it happen. You were able to get out of your own way.
0: Let's hear Nicole tap into her unfettered creativity. This is number two, composed by Lawrence Williams, from Nicole's Memories, Dreams, Reflections.

0: That was number two, performed by tenor saxophonist Nicole Glover with Tyrone Allen II on bass and Kayvon Gordon on drums. After 4 years of regrouping in Portland, practicing, rebuilding, Nicole was almost ready to take another stab at the jazz life in New York.
1: I certainly was not expecting the Big Apple to roll out a red carpet for me. Because I had been here before, I was very realistic about what it was going to look like for me.
0: Unfortunately, Nicole's realistic projections about her jazz future would be derailed yet again. Before we hear about Nicole's escapades in New York Part 2, let's listen to some more music. This is March.

0: March, composed by Miki Yamanaka, performed by Nicole Glover and her band for Memories, Dreams, Reflections. With her horn and her mind all shined up, she seemed ready for prime time. Well, almost. That's after the break.
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0: You're listening to Jazz Night in America. I'm Christian McBride. The year is 2015. Nicole is back in New York, fresh from the woodshed, her horn sharper than ever and ready to make her move.
2: Within 6 months of moving back to New York, I was working two jobs. One of them, I was the coat check person at the Village Vanguard. During the day, I was actually working in wine. And so I would sprint to the 96th Street 23 downtown train, and I would get down to the Village and I would run to the Vanguard just in time for them to open for their first show, and I would check the coats. So I was immediately working, you know, 50, 60 hours a week.
0: And all of that came before the real work, long hours of practice and hustling for any chance to play in New York's clubs or studios.
2: I was the European wine buyer for Whole Foods in New York for a while. All these people in the New York wine industry all of a sudden became very interested in me, and I really went from being a minimum wage retail worker to just suddenly being thrown into these situations in which I saw a completely different New York. I was invited to this champagne dinner at the Whitney Museum after hours. It was lavish. Tasting menu with wine pairings. And I had to sit there and kind of act like it wasn't a completely new experience for me. So I leave this dinner and I go to the subway and I swipe my card, my Metro card, and it says balance was too low. And I go to fill my card and my cards are declining. And I texted someone and said, can I borrow $40 to get the unlimited weekly MetroCard pass? I will pay you back as soon as my paycheck arrives. But it was very strange to go from eating champagne and caviar to 5 minutes later not being able to get on the subway.
0: Years went by with Nicole working through the same exhausting rigmarole, and she wasn't making much headway in jazz either.
2: Well, I had been in New York by about 5 years at that point. I kind of went, what am I doing? I can't do this anymore. This has been cool, you know, but I gotta get out of here. So saved up some money and quit. I knew that I had about 6 months before I would run out of money. And I said, I need to be working as a saxophonist.
0: The bet on herself finally paid off.
2: So when I quit the wine store, I started just making it my job to be around, basically, because I had time. And so with that time, I used it to just take any opportunity I could to play with anyone who wanted to play with me. One of the earliest regular gigs that I started getting called for was with the great bassist Gene Perla, who is known best, perhaps, for playing with Elvin Jones. It was around this time also that I got my first gig touring internationally with an incredible singer, a beautiful Afro-Spanish singer named Buica, who found me online, I guess. I was so excited. Touring was all I ever wanted to do.
0: By the end of 2019, Nicole's jazz career was finally taking off. The invitations started piling in. One came from the jazz supergroup Artemis, led by pianist Reenie Rosless.
2: Reenie is the person who reached out to me to join the band.
0: Artemis features some of the best musicians on the scene today.

then another invitation came in from me. I saw this YouTube video of Nicole with bassist Alexander Claffey at Chris's Jazz Cafe in Philly. They were playing Cedar Walton's Bolivia. Man, I was hooked. I knew right then I wanted her in my band, Ursa Major. I've since dubbed her The Glove.

And around the same time, a trumpet king came calling. Nicole was invited to tour with Wynton Marsalis and the Jazz at Lincoln Center Orchestra. Let's listen to her performance on this track, The Shanghai Skyline.

0: That was saxophonist Nicole Glover on The Shanghai Skyline from the album The Shanghai Suite with the Jazz at Lincoln Center Orchestra and Wynton Marsalis. Memories, Dreams, Reflections is the title of Nicole's newest album. It's a name that speaks for itself.
1: It's called Memories, Dreams, Reflections, which is an homage to Carl Jung's his autobiographical work that had an unbelievably profound influence on me and on my life. The personality of the record, for me, was suited to the title.
0: To take a cue from author Joseph Campbell, Nicole's almost mythological path has resembled a kind of hero's journey, a long, winding, and often treacherous road that eventually leads to that jazz castle on a hill.
1: I mean, I think the idea of the hero's journey is that it is a reflection of, like, the spiritual journey of life, I guess. I think that's why some of those themes are so powerful, and that's why myths are what they are, because it's collective dreams of people, and dreams are, you know, you can argue are collective myths of people. And that's why we like great stories, I think.
0: Her tenacity, her vision, and the guidance of others have helped her along the way.
1: The idea of mentors giving you, you know, almost supernatural gifts for you to aid you in your journey. And that's something we see a lot just in our pursuit as musicians.
0: Let's hear Nicole Glover from Memories, Dreams, Reflections. This is Tell 'Em I Said Hello.

That was Tell 'Em I Said Hello, performed by Nicole Glover in a trio with Tyrone Allen II on bass and Kayvon Gordon on drums. We'll leave you with one more song. The Cole Porter standard, I Concentrate on You. Nicole with bassist Daniel Duke, drummer Nick Cacioppo, and the legendary pianist George Cables.

0: Jazz Night in America is a production of WBGO Studios and NPR Music. This episode was written and produced by Emily Springer with Sarah Gilletti. Consulting senior producer and editor, Simon Rentner. Mastering by Ron Scalzo. Executive producer, Stephen A. Williams. Saraya Muhammad is the executive producer at NPR Music. I'm Christian McBride.
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0: I'm Charles Simpson, a graduating senior at Clark Atlanta University. 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

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Your

The name of the Lord is a strong tower. I don't know what your situation is, but I can tell you that there is a rock that is higher than we are. Lead and lean on the rock. The Bible says he's the stone that the builders rejected. They call him the chief cornerstone. I invite you to enter into this place with us. 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

Oh, yeah. Jazz 91.9 WCLK. Good Wednesday morning to you. Thanks for being where you are. Hey, follow me via Twitter at Rodney E. Evans on this Wednesday morning. Playing the very best in gospel music for your listening pleasure. Good morning. Take my life.

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Oh, this is what I told him.

0: Can you lift up your worship in this moment? Oh, yes.
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as we reflect on the impactfulness of these hymns. These hymns meant much to you and your mother, and they also meant much to me. But there is one more hymn that I want you to minister. Maestro, will you play it?

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Dismayed.

Hollywood, Tilson Road, Mason Avenue, remember that one? Through every day or all the way. You don't hear this on the radio. They don't play this on the radio, but it'll stick with you

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You know, the Bible says in Psalm 27 and 13, David said, I had fainted, lest I had believed to see the goodness of God in the land of the living. 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

Listen, for those of you who the Lord, he spoke a word into your spirit. For some of us, maybe days ago. For others, maybe weeks, maybe months. 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And you're getting weary in your wait. The Lord told me to tell you that any day, I mean any day, that he's going to do.

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0: clap your hands, everybody. 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But at the end it shall speak and not lie. I guess what we're trying to say tonight, that if the Lord said it, you can count on it, and he'll do just what he said. 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

0: Oh yeah, Jazz 91.9 WCLK. Good Wednesday morning to you. Thanks for being where you are. Hey, follow me via Twitter at Rodney E. Evans on this Wednesday morning. Playing the very best in gospel music for your listening pleasure. Good morning.
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The clock on the wall says my time is up, but listen, thanks very much for allowing me to share with you. Don't take your listening for granted. You continue to pray for me. I'll do the same for you. Till next time, go on your way with peace, love, joy in your heart. Hold your head up high. Don't worry about it, for things are going to work out. They're going to work out all right, for weeping may endure for a night, but joy will come in the morning time. Hey, till next time, take care of yourself. Be blessed. I'm Rodney Evans.

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Jazz 91.9. There it is. Kenny Garrett. Hey, it's 7:14. It's Wednesday. And we made the cut. Wow. I want to hear from you this morning with your quotes and mantras. Why not? We've got a beautiful day in store. We've got your extended weather forecast on the way. Good morning.

0: Jazz 91.9. That's Takuya Kuroda. Do they know? All right, 7:21. Do you know what's going on? We've got, of course, the early voting for the May 19th primary that's happening right now. Log on to ga.sos.mvp.com for more info. Find your polling locations, okay? All right, now on the way, I've got your extended weather forecast looking really good. Those details are next.
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0: Hey, welcome to this wonderful Wednesday. Let's take a look now at your extended weather forecast. Looks really good, especially today. Why not? It's going to be awesome. We've got partly sunny skies today. Highs expected to reach 80 degrees. Thursday calls for nothing but sunshine and a high of 76 cool degrees. And Friday calls for sunshine with a high of 80 degrees. Looking real good for the next couple of days. Recapping your weather forecast for your Wednesday. We've got a high today expected to reach 80 degrees this morning. The current temperature now 62 degrees with Kirk Whalum. Well, all right. Representing Memphis, Tennessee. Good morning.

Jazz 91.9. That's Kirk Whalum. Well, all right. Well, all right. It's a beautiful Hump Day Wisdom Wednesday. Shouts out to Mary Beth. She checked in with her Wisdom Wednesday quote. She said, never be ashamed of your hustle. People will talk, but no one will pay your bills. All right. Yeah, it's breathtaking. All right. It's all good, though. Thanks so much for checking in. Hey, I've got this Norman Brown for you. It's called Chillax. And it's right here at Jazz 91.9.

0: Jazz 91.9. That's Norman Brown. That's his latest. Chillax. All right, let's get our headlines. What's going on, Fonda?
1: Bomb threat investigated ahead of Robson Berger campaign stop. I'll have more on that story in a moment, Morris. But first, income and property tax savings are on their way in Georgia. Governor Brian Kemp signed two bills yesterday aimed at reducing property taxes, raising the standard deduction, and cutting the state's income tax rate. Democrats opposed to the legislation point to the possibility of local governments raising sales tax to make up for the cuts. The governor is expected to sign the budget today. Absentee voting for the upcoming midterms ends this week. Voters have until Friday to cast their ballots ahead of the May 19th election. If you haven't already registered, you won't be able to vote in the primaries, but can still register for the November general election. For more information, including a mock ballot for your district, go to the Georgia Secretary of State's website. Well, a bomb threat isn't stopping one candidate from campaigning for Georgia governor. The Bibb County Sheriff's Office says a canine unit detected a suspicious object during a sweep of the Middle Georgia Regional Airport on Wednesday morning, but it didn't turn out to be a hazardous device. The discovery was made as Brad Robsenberger planned to stop in a half a dozen Georgia cities on Tuesday, including Macon. He said he wasn't backing down despite the threat. I'm Fonda Smith with your WCLK News Update. Now back over to you, Morris.
0: All right, thank you. Hey, it's 7:34, and of course it's Hump Day, Wednesday, and we got a lot of Wisdom Wednesday quotes this morning. Jasmine checked in. She said, happiness is found in three things: letting go of what was, enjoying what is, and having faith in what will be. Nice. Keep them coming. Morris Baxter _ on the gram and on Facebook. You can do your birthdays there as well. Coming up on the 45s, you know it. I've got you covered with your motivation. Birthday 7:55 and...
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0: Jazz 91.9, Trombone Shorty, UNC. What's going on in the roadways?
1: Authorities clearing a crash off to the side, 285 northbound at MLK. Wreck connector northbound at I-20, yes, causing delays. We also have a crash 20 eastbound at MLK. Now, there's a wreck reported 285 eastbound off-ramp to the Glen Ridge connector. Possible injuries there. Authorities working a wreck as well on Roswell Road at North Ridge Parkway. And a crash taking up a left lane, Powder Springs Road at Cedar Drive in Cobb County. I'm Fonda Smith, and now back over to you, Morris.
0: All right, time now for your motivation. Today's motivation is titled, A Higher Calling. In the operating room at Grady Hospital, a young nurse was completing her first day on the job. "You've only removed 11 sponges, doctor," she said to the surgeon, closing an incision after surgery. "We use 12. "I removed them all," the doctor declared. "We'll close the incision now." "No," the nurse objected. "We use 12 sponges. "I'll take the responsibility," the doctor said grimly. "Now suture." "You can't do that," the nurse blurted out. "Think of the patient." Just then, the doctor smiled, lifted his foot, and showed the nurse the 12th sponge. "You'll do," he said. He had been testing her integrity, and she had it. This story illustrates a key component of integrity: having the courage of your convictions, sticking to your guns, doing what you believe is right, and not fearing to speak out. Such actions are sorely needed. We need to witness a reemergence of integrity as one of the predominant values in the collective human character. Those who do have integrity and consistently try to exercise it have discovered something the rest of the world ought to know. Integrity makes life easier as well as more joyful and powerful. That's your motivation. Say to yourself today, I realize that integrity is a virtue and not a gift. And as always, your motivation, it's for you because it's way bigger than me.
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0: 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Happy birthday.
1: Happy birthday.
2: All right, let's do it this morning. It is time now for your birthdays. Oh, yeah. All right. We kicking off with a few celebrity birthdays. Celebrating today, talk show host Stephen Colbert is 61 years old today. Rapper Pusha T turns 48 years old today. Singer Darius Rucker is 59 years old today. Oh, he's a bad man for my Detroit Pistons. Dennis Rodman turns 64 years old today. And last but not least, the musical genius, one of the most incredible people on this earth, Stevie Wonder, is 75 years young today. All right, we got to get into some Stevie today as well. Now it's time for your local celebrity birthdays this morning, and we got to say happy birthday to Ronald Burton, Sharon DePara. What's up, Sharon? Happy birthday.

0: on the WCLKF. And happy birthday to Makia White. Sheila Rose celebrates today. Rosemary, Adside, Marriott. All right. Happy birthday, Rosemary. Monica Jackson celebrates today. And D'Amica Roberts, happy birthday. Happy birthday to Brian Calhoun celebrating today. Big happy birthday to Shante Martin. Joe Hightower celebrates today. Nicole Leatherman, happy birthday. Daisy Davis Quick celebrates today. She's checking in Philadelphia, Pennsylvania. Also, happy birthday to Demet Guidry. And last but not least, oh yeah, an icon, in my opinion. You got to say very special happy birthday to Q Foster. Oh, Q celebrating today. And that's from all of us here at the Jazz of the City. We love you. God bless you. And keep doing what you're doing and make them feel good.
1: Today is your day. Happy birthday.
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0: Jazz 91.9, that's Sunset Beach from Robert Lee. All right, well, hey, welcome to this Wisdom Wednesday. Let's find out what's happening on the ride this morning.
1: Good news, more. Several wrecks in the clearing stages. 1285 northbound at MLK. Authorities still working to clear a crash connector northbound at I-20. It is off to the right. Rubbernecker delay there. Crash 20 eastbound at MLK clearing as well. And they're still on the scene of a wreck 285 eastbound off ramp to the Glen Ridge connector. I'm Fonda Smith, and now back over to you, Morris.
0: All right, thank you. Weather-wise today, we've got a nice one. Highs today expected to reach about 80 degrees. Your current temperature, 63 degrees here at Jazz 91.9. It's Wisdom Wednesday, and everybody's checking in. All right, Hollywood's checked in and said, focus on yourself. People come and go. All right. Here's one from Sabrina. She said, never be ashamed of your hustle. People will talk, but no one will pay your bills. I like it. All right, here's another one. Everything you've learned late, teach your children early. Oh, wow. All right, here's one from True Stylin'. She said, if you control your mind, you can change your life. All right, Wisdom Wednesday in full effect this morning. I'm at Morris Baxter _ on the gram and on Facebook. Love hearing from you, okay? Well, let's keep them coming this morning because you guys are that awesome, all right? All right, well, one more from Lamar. He says, discipline looks boring until you see what it builds. All right, I'm ready now. Let's go, let's go. This is the Jazz of the City. It's 91.9 WCLK. Good morning.

0: Jean-Luc Ponty, After the Storm. Hey, good morning. Welcome to this beautiful hump day, Wednesday. I'm glad you guys are with me this morning. Shouts out to my folks at WCLK.com, listening around the world. Wow, so good to have you with me. Now, coming up, I've got your extended weather forecast. Are you ready for that? Because you're going to love it. We've got some good stuff for the next couple of days. Keep it here and find out right here at Jazz 91.9. And once again, good morning.
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0: Hey, let's take a look now at your extended weather forecast. Looks real good, especially starting with your hump day Wednesday. We've got a high today expected to reach 80 degrees. Now, your Thursday calls for partly sunny skies and a high of 76 degrees. And Friday, sunshine with a high of 81. Good stuff, right? Okay, I'm just saying. I knew you guys would like that. Recapping your weather forecast for your wonderful Wednesday. We've got a high today expected to reach 80 beautiful degrees. What more can you ask for? All right, well, I tell you what you can do. You can make at least three people smile today. Make them feel good because, you know, the world needs you now, not when you're perfect. All right? Hey, that's a Wisdom Wednesday quote right there as well. Thank you to everybody checking in. Dr. Michael checked in, and he said, remember, today is the tomorrow you worried about yesterday. All right, Doc. Like that. All right. Keep them coming. Morris Baxter _ on the gram and on Facebook. Here's one from Diva Vision. She says, success is how high you bounce once you hit the bottom. Good stuff. We're going to take you back in the day now with JB, also known as Jonathan Butler, Sarah

0: 91.9, picking up the pieces here at the Jazz of the City on this Wisdom Wednesday. All right, let's get our headlines. Fonda Smith is here. What's going on?
1: Mayor, Fighter Fighters Union sign collective bargaining agreement. I'll have more on that story in a moment, Morris. But first, absentee voting for the upcoming midterms ends this week. Voters have until Friday to cast their ballots ahead of the May 19th election. If you haven't already registered, you won't be able to vote in the primaries, but can still register for the November general election. For more information, including a mock ballot for your district, go to the Georgia Secretary of State's website. Well, the state's next budget is in place. Governor Brian Kemp signed off on the nearly $40 billion fiscal year 2027 spending plan yesterday at the state capitol. He did have to trim $300 million off the budget at the last minute to cover an income tax cut passed by state lawmakers. Some programs that saw last-minute reductions include Medicaid, dental care, and student transportation. A collective bargaining agreement is in place between the Firefighters Union and the City of Atlanta. Mayor Andre Dickens and new union president Captain Alvin Rashawn signed the agreement in a private ceremony at the Atlanta Public Safety Training Center yesterday. Dickens held off on signing due to alleged problems with the union's previous election for president, but a second one was held last week. I'm Fonda Smith with your WCLK News Update. Now back over to you, Morris.
0: All right, very good. And again, it's Wisdom Wednesday. You guys have been doing a good job sharing your quotes and mantras this morning. Here's one that says, what you get by achieving your goals is not as important as what you become by achieving your goals. All right. I like it. Sometimes you got to stop and say, okay, let me figure this one out. But we got it. All right, we'll keep them coming. Morris Baxter _ on the gram and on Facebook. Hey, coming up on the 45s, I've got your motivation. It is a beautiful hump day. Well, let's keep it going. Stay in the divine flow. That way, you will always reach your divine potential. Here's Erica. Good morning.

0: Jazz 91.9. And of course, I believe that's Kyrie on this beautiful hump day. What's going on the roadways, Fonda?
1: Crash off to the side, 285 northbound at MLK, but traffic slowing from Langford Parkway. Wreck 20 eastbound at I-285 on the west side, and a crash off to the side, 85 northbound at Indian Trail, slowing you back to Jimmy Carter Boulevard. I'm Fonda Smith, and now back over to you, Morris.
0: All right, time now for your motivation. And today's motivation is titled, A Higher Calling. In the operating room at Grady Hospital, a young nurse was completing her first day on the job. "You've only removed 11 sponges, doctor," she said to the surgeon, closing an incision after surgery. "We use 12. "I removed them all," the doctor declared. "We'll close the incision now." "No," the nurse objected. "We use 12 sponges. "I'll take the responsibility," the doctor said grimly. "Now suture." "You can't do that," the nurse blurted out. "Think of the patient." Just then, the doctor smiled, lifted his foot, and showed the nurse the 12 sponge. "You'll do," he said. He had been testing her integrity, and she had it. This story illustrates a key component of integrity: having the courage of your conviction, sticking to your guns, doing what you believe is right, and not fearing to speak out. Such actions are sorely needed. We need to witness a reemergence of integrity as the predominant values in the collective human character. Those who do have integrity and consistently try to exercise it have discovered something the rest of the world ought to know. Integrity makes life easier, as well as more joyful and powerful. That's your motivation. Say to yourself today, I realize that integrity is a virtue and not a gift. And as always, your motivation, it's for you because it's way bigger than me.
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0: Jazz 91.9, take you back to 1980 with Michael Franks and All Dressed Up and No Place to Go. For all my Michael Frankies out there, Carla and Robbie, all those folks. Always good to hear some Michael Franks on this Wisdom Wednesday. Hey, we've got a beautiful day today. Highs expected to reach 80 degrees. Yeah. Current temperature now, 65 comfortable degrees. And of course, it's a beautiful morning. And, you know, my main man, musical genius, Stevie Wonder, celebrates his birthday today. Stevie's 75. We're going to do something for Stevie coming up in the 9 o'clock hour. All right? Keep it here to Jazz 91.9.
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Jazz 91.9. Celebrating the birthday today of Stevie Wonder. He turned 75 years young today. That's good stuff. And welcome to your hump day. As we continue on, we're going to do a double play of Stevie this morning. Why not? Well, here's the classic Do I Do. This is Jazz. It's 91.9. Grand Rising.

0: 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Oh, yeah, it's 9:23 on the way. I've got your extended weather forecast next.
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0: All right, let's take a look now at your extended weather forecast. It looks good, starting with your Wisdom Wednesday. We've got a high today expected to reach 80 degrees. Things get a little bit cooler on Thursday. Highs on Thursday expected to reach only 76 degrees, okay? And then Friday, once again, gorgeous sunshine and a high of 80 degrees on Friday. All right. Everybody's checking in with their Wisdom Wednesday quote. Here's one from Hollis. He says, whoever controls your kitchen controls your revolution, because food affects mood. We are what we think and we are what we eat. All right. Well, I'm at Morris Baxter _ on the gram and on Facebook. Let's keep them coming. It's all good. As we continue on, classic Miles Davis. Right here, only at the Jazz of the City. It's 91.9 WCLK. Good morning.

Kikuyu Kuroda with Rising Sun. This is Jazz 91.9. Oh, welcome to this beautiful hump day. Oh, we got a nice one today. Highs today expected to reach a comfortable 80 degrees. You ready for that? All right. Well, you guys are definitely ready this morning. I thank you for all of your quotes and mantras. Okay. Here's one from Sheila. She says, unless you know who you are, you will always be vulnerable to what people say. Be true to yourself. All right. Here's one. You'll never reach your goals if you stop to throw stones at barking dogs along the way. And that's coming from Winston. Nice. And, of course, it's all about what gets you going. Okay? I'm at Morris Baxter _ on the gram and on Facebook. Let me know. Okay? All right. Here's one. This one comes from Rashida. She said, I just lost it. Unbelievable. All right, it is. Raise, you know, this phone stuff is crazy. I got to get my coordination down. Look at that. The screen just froze. Oh, yeah. User error here. It's all good. Coming up on the 45, I've got your motivation. And I'm definitely going to get back to that quote there. Because you're going to like it. All right. Here's the Groove Pack. It's Club Life. And this is Jazz. It's 91.9. Happy Hump Day.

0: Jazz 91.9. Good morning. It's time now for your motivation. Today's motivation is titled, A Higher Calling. In the operating room at Grady Hospital, a young nurse was completing her first day on the job. "You've only removed 11 sponges, doctor," she said to the surgeon, closing an incision after surgery. "We use 12. "I removed them all," the doctor declared. "We'll close the incision now." "No," the nurse objected. "We use 12 sponges." "I'll take the responsibility," the doctor said grimly. "Now suture." "You can't do that," the nurse blurted out. "Think of the patient." Just then, the doctor smiled, lifted his foot, and showed the nurse the 12th sponge. "You'll do," he said. He had been testing her integrity, and she had it. This story illustrates a key component of integrity: having the courage of your convictions, sticking to your guns, doing what you believe is right, and not fearing to speak out. Such actions are sorely needed. We need to witness a reemergence of integrity as one of the predominant values in the collective human character. Those who do have integrity and consistently try to exercise it have discovered something the rest of the world ought to know. Integrity makes life easier as well as more joyful and powerful. That's your motivation. Say to yourself today, I realize that integrity is a virtue and not a gift. And as always, your motivation, it's for you because it's way bigger than me.
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0: Jazz 91.9, Classic Marvin, Since I Had You, good stuff. Hey, thank you for checking in on this Wisdom Wednesday. You guys are that awesome. I appreciate you with your quotes and mantras. All right, we had some funny ones, too. Henry checked in. He said, a man chasing two rabbits ends up hungry. A wise man grows carrots. All right. Hey, folks, it's all about getting you stimulated, keeping you moving and grooving, getting that mind right so we can continue to get the grind right, right? All right. Here's one from Hedda. She says, even a clock that does not work is right twice a day. All right, well, coming up, the jazz continues. That's going to wrap for me. Midday Jazz with Reva's next. Then Jamal Achmed, the soul of jazz. And, of course, Deb Moore and Rick Joyner. That's your lineup. Thanks for checking in. We'll be right back to wrap. Good morning.
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0: All right, as always, imparting, worry about nothing, pray about anything. Most importantly, thank the Creator for everything. And please become an energy vampire slayer today, because hurt people, but bless people, they always bless people. All right? So I want you guys to enjoy this hump day and make it the best Wednesday of your life. After all, you deserve it. You know what I mean? All right. Well, we're getting ready to celebrate her birthday. Talk to them, Cupcake.
3: To all my constituents, have an awesome day.
0: She's going to be 21. I know it. We're getting young. We'll see you. Peace. And a bye-bye.

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0: 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I'm Reva Blue with Midday Jazz on this Wednesday, May 13th, 2026. 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And a very happy special birthday to my cousin, Leroy Redding, the guitarist, blues guitarist and vocalist. And he turns about, I think it's like 97, 97 or 98. I have to get that date right, but I know it's like right in there. Anyway, have a wonderful day. And here on Atlanta's Jazz Station, we just heard some music from Tom Rotella, and that was called What Hump? Well, this is Hump Day, smack dab in the middle of the week. And thank you for tuning in to Atlanta's Jazz Station. And also in the set, we heard some more music, yes, indeed, from the voice of Gina Kronstadt. And that was Feel Something, and sounds like she's in love. Brian Simpson, Blue Mystique, Lenny White, and Best of Friends. And starting off with a selection also from saxophonist Elon Trotman, and that was Inner City Blues. Currently 66 degrees in Atlanta, a high for today about 79, and lows for this evening 53. The air quality is moderate, which means you can enjoy climbing a mountain, or maybe if you're working from home, you can take a break and take a nice walk. It's a beautiful day here in Atlanta. 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

0: 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Time is 10:51. I'm Reva Blue with Midday Jazz. Also, the sounds of Darrell Williams. And Mesa gave us the classic, I Can't Help It. And from Michael Linton, that's called South Bay. 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
1: 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Yeah, sounds good.

0: Yes, it is a great day. The voice of Latrice Bush right here on 91.9 FM WCLK. And yes, it is a great day to have a great day. I'm Reva Blue from the campus of Clark Atlanta University and streaming worldwide at WCLK.com. And having a great day also is Dr. Common Allgood. He tunes in to WCLK as a supporter of 91.9 and also joined me here on air when we had a fundraiser for Signature Serenade. We almost won, but we are winners anyway. Thank you for celebrating your birthday and calling me. And always, you know, you are such an inspiration. And we thank you so very much, Dr. Common Allgood. Stay tuned to 91.9 FM WCLK, Atlanta's jazz station. I have some information to share with you. And coming up next is the sound of Randy Scott and Embrace.
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0: Thank you so much, Jamal Ahmed. We continue. Here's a selection from Cassandra Wilson, and this is called Blackbird.

0: 91.9 FM, WCLK, Atlanta's Jazz Station, and the voice of Lindsay Webster, and that's Music in Me. And right here on 91.9, the time is 11:55. I'm Reva Blue with Midday Jazz. And coming up shortly is a conversation with, his name is Isaiah Tatum, saxophonist extraordinaire, and I'll tell you more about it coming up right here on 91.9 FM WCLK. 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
3: 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The time is 12:20, and I'm going to share just a bit of this tune from our very special guest today, Isaiah T. You're going to find out more about him in just a moment. 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

0: 91.9 Atlanta's Jazz Station. Our guest is, well, he's Isaiah Tatum. Welcome, I should say welcome back to WCLK.
1: Thank you so much. I appreciate that.
0: Yeah, you have been here before. You were talking to, what, Rashawn McDonald the last time?
1: Yeah.
0: Okay, so he's a very knowledgeable man, too. He just knows something about everything and knows how to bring in the people to tell you more about things.
1: Yes, he does.
0: Now, you are a saxophonist.
1: Yes. Uh-huh.
0: And you're from Atlanta. And your great grandfather was Art Tatum.
1: Yes.
0: The legendary. You come from royalty. That's jazz royalty, you know.
1: Thank you. I'm just trying to uphold the standard, you know. I'm blessed.
0: And you're getting started because it looks like you've been performing and will be performing all over the world.
1: Yes.
0: So, and you've worked with some great people as well, including Kenny G and Keith Sweat and Celine Dion, and the list goes on and on. I looked at a picture of you and finally got my computer working.
1: Yeah.
0: And you have worked with a lot of stars as well.
1: Thank you.
0: And you're a star.
1: Thank you.
0: You are performing this coming Tuesday,
1: right?
0: Yes. Tuesday. Where are you performing? Tell our listeners.
1: I'll be at the City Winery, Atlanta.
0: City Winery. City Winery, Atlanta. This one show only.
1: One show. Oh. Only for one night.
0: If only for one night. So what's up with that?
1: I don't know.
0: You don't know? But yeah, at least you're...
1: I think because it's a Tuesday, you know. And
0: it's a Tuesday.
1: Makes it a little hard, but...
0: To get a full, two full shows?
1: Yeah, it makes it a little hard.
0: Look.
1: Next time.
0: But the next time. Now, you are an entrepreneur also, right?
1: Yes.
0: And you're how old?
1: I'm 25.
0: 25 now.
1: Yeah.
0: And you own how many buildings?
1: I'm currently three hotels.
0: Three hotels.
1: Yeah.
0: That's all right. That's all right. You need any help?
1: Always. I'll be delighted.
0: There you go. So tell us about who will be performing with you on this coming Tuesday.
1: It's just going to be me and my live band. So.
0: And who's in your live band? Anyone that I might know?
1: I don't know if you know any of them.
0: That's interesting.
1: I got people like Justice Michaels performing.
0: Mm-hmm.
1: He plays with El DeBarge, Avery Sunshine. He's a bad guy. He's my MD.
0: Mm-hmm.
1: Who else I have? That's some really good musicians that'll be with me.
0: Okay.
1: So I'm going to have a lot of fun.
0: Mm-hmm.
1: I mean, I'm going to do some Coltrane joints, a lot of R&B.
0: Oh.
1: You know, I try to be diverse, you know, go back to the 70s, 80s, 90s, modern music. So I like to do everything, incorporation of all of my shows.
0: Okay, so you're not just that smooth guy who has these hits on Billboard, right?
1: Yeah.
0: But you are going back to the
1: I have to play homage to the legends because I feel like they're the one that paved the way to allow us to make the music now. So I have to actually show my real chops. And, of course, like, you know, hold it down for my great-grandfather. So,
0: Art Tatum.
1: Yeah.
0: I'm looking at the list of tunes that I have here from your great-grandfather. So you're just going to force me to play something.
1: I wish I can perform Tiger Rag or something like that, you know.
0: But, you know, maybe not here, but at the club, maybe on Tuesday, you might get into something like that.
1: I'm going to leave that to him. I just have to play his record and just admire. You know?
0: Okay. Do you have an upcoming project that you're working on? I know I have this one tune that I'm playing, After Hours Glow.
1: Yeah, that'll be out on all streaming platforms May 29th.
0: Mm-hmm.
1: Right now, it's available for pre-order, so they can pre-order it.
0: Okay, so today is May 13th, so you're making your debut.
1: I'm making a debut.
0: Right here on 91.9 with Reva Blue,
1: yeah,
0: Midday Jazz.
1: Midday Jazz, WCLK,
0: okay.
1: The best.
0: So how did you get to where you are musically? Let's leave out your great-grandfather and talk about you. So where'd you go to school? And tell our listeners more about you.
1: So I began playing the saxophone at 10. My grandfather gave me a sax at 10, and I kind of was listening to, you know, the greats like Kenny G, Gerald Albright, and so many more. And I just had the opportunity to progress. And I was different because I loved taking my sax home and practicing six or 7 hours. I didn't want to go outside. I didn't want to do anything else but practice.
0: Mm-hmm.
1: And so it was very inspirational to me, because I would look at YouTube and just admire these guys making this instrument sing like a vocalist.
0: Mm-hmm.
1: And so I would practice, you know, trying to emulate the sound that they were getting.
0: Mm-hmm.
1: And as time progressed, I started meeting people like Kenny G, Dave Koz, and so many more, and, you know, forming relationships with these guys. And next thing you know, I'm touring and doing everything. So I just feel like it's just been a working progress for just moving forward, and doors started opening, and, you mm-hmm. know, tours and everything started coming, and it's been pretty good.
0: So at the age of 25, you have worked with a lot of people. What do you suggest for other young people who are trying to get into this kind of music that you're playing?
1: I always say, practice. Become so good that the world is going to open up for you. I really feel like it's no cheat code to success. You cannot cheat skills. You have to put in the work. You have to do your due diligence and just actually have a passion for it. Don't try to get into it for success, but actually do it because you love what you do. You're passionate. You know, you have to practice. You have to really become something different and become good, and then the world is just going to open up for mm-hmm. you. So that's what I would say.
0: So when your grandfather, what's your grandfather's name?
1: My grandfather's name is Jerome.
0: Jerome.
1: Yeah.
0: And so what did he tell you about the music and the reason why he bought you a saxophone for you?
1: Well, from both sides of my grandparents, I grew up listening to music like Bobby Womack, Curtis Mayfield, you know, Barry White, a lot of music that had full productions and things. So I kind of grew up listening to that, and he was a music lover. And so, you know, he actually introduced me into the game of golf when I was 5.
0: Oh, really?
1: Yeah, so
0: 4. That's all I know.
1: Yeah, and so
0: watch out.
1: He was a person who just was, because I wasn't into sports and things of that nature mm-hmm. like that. So he was a person that supported everything that I wanted to do musically.
0: Mm-hmm.
1: And, you know, he was just there and just would watch me and be like, you're getting good. You know, you're getting better. And mm-hmm. what you're practicing. But I was really self-motivated because
0: mm-hmm.
1: I seen myself progressing. Like, I would practice one day and I was like, I had a hard time playing this yesterday, but I'm getting a little better. Then mm-hmm. the next week I would see, you know, progress. So
0: what about teachers and band and that part of music and education?
1: I would say in middle school, I had a really good band director, John Williams, John Connor. He was amazing. That's my friend. We still talk today.
0: Mm-hmm.
1: He let me practice all the time, you know, kind of go in the hallway in the little area and practice when I was. So I felt like, I don't know, I still felt like I was very self-motivated. I just felt like the teachers kind of just, they didn't give me any pushback into what I was already doing, because I was advanced. The stuff that we were learning in music class, I was already past that at a young age. In middle school, I was already playing on a collegiate level.
0: Mm.
1: So I was very good at sight reading. You know, I was sight reading all kind of things. I like all kind of music. You know, I was studying the greats and everything. Mm-hmm. So it was fun. Yeah.
0: And you didn't talk and say anything about some tenor saxophonists like
1: Sonny Stitt, Coltrane. Sonny Rollins, Stan Getz. I mean, come on now. I'm a tenor player, so I love. I mean, you know, I was just listening to Sonny Stitt the other day, and so
0: there's the enthusiasm. And guess what? I was sitting in the house of Sonny Stitt and didn't even know it.
1: His daughter,
0: Katia's. We went to college together, and she said, come on over. And, you know, I was really young, getting into the jazz thing and being on radio, and I was like, Sonny Stitt, yeah, he was in the hospital at the time. And as time goes on, I would learn more about the great, legendary Sonny Stitt. And there I was sitting in his house with his daughter and her brother and his wife. I was like, wow, that's so amazing, you know.
1: Yeah.
0: And the first person you mentioned is Sonny Stitt.
1: Yeah, I love Sonny Stitt. Like, I listen to him all the time, you know. He's on him and Sonny Rollins, like those guys on tenor and Coltrane.
0: Mm-hmm.
1: Like, not the, but when I play tenor, I love to do a song Naima. I think Naima is my favorite song by Coltrane because it's amazing. I do that at my show. So.
0: And that's my granddaughter's name.
2: Really?
0: Naima.
2: Wow.
0: And I gave her that name because I said, once you tell people your name is Naima, that you know that
1: know.
0: You know somebody famous like your grandma.
1: They're going to know. They're going to
0: yeah.
1: know. That's a special name.
0: Yeah. Yes, indeed. And, okay, so again, let's tell our listeners what the date, time, and everything. At
1: so it'll be at May 19th. The show, I think doors open at 6:30 and the show begins at 8.
0: Mm-hmm.
1: They're just going to expect a very wonderful show. Live
0: yeah.
1: instrumentation, musicians showing off their skills. I'm going to be doing all genres of music. An hour and 90 minutes of nothing but
0: straight
1: good music.
0: Yeah. Save a seat for me.
1: It'll be something
0: for
1: available
0: Reba
1: for you. Yeah, of course.
0: And I see your beautiful wife sitting over there.
1: Yeah.
0: Yeah, she's going. She an artist as well?
1: No, not yet. No.
0: Okay, you gonna work it out. She's probably busy being a manager of hotels. Okay. Well, you know, you're quite an entrepreneur, and you are on the road to success. You're already there, and you're doing great things. And I look forward to hearing more about you and your CD, your music coming out on, what'd you say, the end of the month?
1: Yeah, May 29th.
0: May 29th. All right. And what is it titled?
1: This is called After Hours Glow that they're currently listening to. So this will be the single that'll be dropping. But they got it early, so.
0: Okay.
1: That's something.
0: All right. Thank you so much, Isaiah Tatum, for stopping by WCLK and sharing some information with us. And I know there's so much more that I have to read up on you and what you're about and what you're into. And you've traveled all, you've touring all over the world. I see Africa and Ohio and everything.
1: Yeah.
0: All these states you'll be traveling to share your music.
1: Yeah.
0: Thank you so much. Thank you so much.
1: Thank you.
0: 91.9 FM WCLK Isaiah Tatum. And again, on Tuesday night, you can enjoy him at City Winery. Stay tuned to Atlanta's Jazz Station, 91.9 FM WCLK. And you know, I just can't help myself. So you know what? In honor of his great-grandfather, here is music from Art Tatum and My Ideal.

0: 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Michael Browning also in the set, and Blake Aaron, The Upside, here on Atlanta's Jazz Station. And we heard a classic coming from Art Tatum and My Ideal, the great grandfather of our special guest today, Isaiah Tatum, all for you right here on 91.9 FM WCLK. And again, he's performing Isaiah Tatum this coming next Tuesday, next week, at City Winery Atlanta. 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

0: The third annual WCLK Jazz Fest, sponsored by Maber Law, takes place on Saturday, June 13th at the Ville Amphitheater in Fayetteville at 301 Lafayette Avenue, next to the high school. Performing this year will be vocalist Tony Hightower.
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0: And super group Jazz Funk Soul, which is composed of saxophonist Everett Harp, guitarist Paul Jackson Jr., and keyboardist Jeff Lorber. 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
1: 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And stay tuned. This evening at 7 o'clock, Deb Moore has Jazz at Sundown. Serenading City is Rick Joyner. And in the morning, there's Joy with Rodney Evans. Joy in the Morning. And, of course, Morris Baxter will help you rise and shine beginning at 6 a.m. Morris in the Morning. I'm Reva Blue. Tune in tomorrow from 10 a.m. until 2 p.m. and join me for more of Midday Jazz here on Atlanta's Jazz Station. Until then, enjoy the rest of your day and stay safe.
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We just heard music, new music coming from Benji Parecki and Right Direction, some new school jazz funk. And before that, saxophonist Everett Harp showing love to the great Marvin Gaye and Makes Me Wanna Holla. Right now, we got sounds coming from the super group known as 4Play, and they call this one Play Lady Play right here on WCLK.

0: Jazz 91.9 WCOK, Atlanta's Jazz Station. Two bona fide legends on that track right there, George Benson and Al Jarreau, and Summer Breeze. Music coming from Dr. Donald Byrd, also Brenda Russell and Ebby Soda right here on WCOK.
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0: Jazz, 91.9 WCLK, Atlantis Jazz Station, Charles Langford, and I Told You So. And before that, we had Ebby Soda with Bamboo, and a nice one, a classic coming from Brenda Russell, and A Little Bit of Love. We got sounds coming from Jimmy B, also Steve Oliver, and during the 3 o'clock hour, I'm going to be speaking with Grammy Award-winning drummer Nate Smith, who is going to be here for the Atlanta Jazz Festival performing on Memorial Day weekend. So all that coming up right here on Jazz 91.9 WCLK.
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0: Jazz, 91.9 WCLK, Atlanta's jazz station, Jamal Ahmed and the soul of jazz. And I'm so honored right now to be joined by an artist that I've been supporting for a nice little minute here at Jazz 91.9. And he is an incredible drummer who I just love his sound. I just absolutely love what he's been doing for the past 18 years. And also have to congratulate him because he is now a 2-time Grammy Award winner. He's played with the likes of everyone from Brittany Howard to the legendary Dave Holland. Want to welcome drummer Nate Smith. How you doing, Nate?
1: Jamal, thank you so much, man. It's a pleasure to be with you. I'm doing great. Thank you for having me.
0: Absolutely, absolutely. First and foremost, that was a win for Virginia, man.
1: It was, man. What a night Virginia had at the Grammys. You know, not just me, but, you know, Mad Skills took one home that night. You know, they honored Pharrell that night. You know, there was a huge D'Angelo tribute that night. It just felt like a really big night for Virginia at the Grammys. So I was just really honored to just be in the number, man. And not just for Virginia, but for all the artists who said yes to the live action record, man. It was, you know, I'm just really, really thrilled and over the moon that this record turned out the way it did.
0: Absolutely, absolutely. A record that I was supporting, and it just added on to your incredible canon of releases. I want to talk to you about Virginia, and you're from Chesapeake, right? Am I right
1: in
0: saying that?
1: That's right. Born and raised in Chesapeake. Yep.
0: Okay.
1: Right.
0: Well, talk about Virginia, because we do know about the history of you know, modern R&B when you look at the likes of D'Angelo and Timberland and Missy, mm-hmm. of course, and all the stuff that was happening with Pharrell and the Neptunes. But when we talk about jazz, of course, there is a history. And one person that comes to mind is the great Lonnie Liston Smith, who's from Richmond, Virginia.
1: Absolutely.
0: Who is just one of my all-time favorites. But talk about the history of jazz in Virginia, if you can recall any history of jazz in Virginia.
1: For sure. There are so many great musicians who have lineage traced back to Virginia, from the great Weldon Irvine, you know, Lonnie Liston Smith, who you mentioned. And then there are the legends who have been kind of local legends, but have made impact on a national scale. People like Plunky and Juju. The more I learn about Plunky, the more I learn about Plunky and how his music has been sampled and how his music just has this this resonance throughout the years, the more respect I have for the brother. Just, you know, a fantastic legacy of great music. You know, Ella Fitzgerald from Newport News, Virginia. You know, there is a rich legacy of great musicians from the area. You know, Virginia is kind of spread out. You have the Tidewater area, you have Richmond, you have Charlottesville, you have the Northern Virginia area, but it's all coming from the same region, from the same soil, you know. So I'm proud, man, to just be from Virginia and represent Virginia on the world stage, you know.
0: Absolutely, absolutely. And you get super props for the Plunky Branch acknowledgement, because I'm a big Oneness of Juju fan, and I completely forgot they were from Virginia, which is really telling of the deepness of that state in so many different ways. Well, I want to get into you as a musician, because one thing I love about what you represent, and many of the musicians who come from your particular era, you guys are all part of ostensibly the hip hop era. But when you really break it down, you're branching out into so many different styles. And I always say that the hip hop generation is also a generation that is fusing so many disparate elements together that should not have been put together. Because you look even at the hip hop generation bringing jazz into the mix, people would not have thought that music would bring jazz into the mix. And not only that, but bring young people closer to jazz. So talk about your history and how things rolled for you as a musician, especially as a drummer.
1: You know, that you mentioned hip hop, I think about my introduction to hip hop. You know, the first records that I gravitated to were the records that were jazz infused, you know. So of course, A Tribe Called Quest, of course, you know, Black Sheep, De La Soul, like that Native Tongue sound, like that music has so much jazz information infused in it, from the harmony to the samples. You know, I just think that there's so much, and not only that, but the tone of the rappers who delivered over those rhymes. You know, you can, there's a swing in the way they approach the music, that I always gravitated to. So, yeah, you know, I think that it makes a lot of sense that hip hop has informed the way I play, because it was really my gateway into jazz. You know, hip hop came first to me because it was the sound of my generation, but it pointed me in the direction of some of these classic records that were sampled. And I learned so much about jazz history.

0: there's kind of a history lesson embedded in some of the hip hop music that I love and gravitated to as a younger musician, you know.
1: And you know, we're around the same age, and it's really beautiful to hear you talk like that, because it really mirrors my experience, of course, being a 30-year jazz radio veteran. Who has been, you know, who was really brought to this music through hip hop culture. And it's always kind of odd to explain, to those wonderful, men and women who came before us, how that music brought us to this music that they love. The fact that now, you know, I started off knowing about Al B. Shore, but now I know about Albert Ayler. So it's like, it's like a wonderful transition into that. Yeah. When did you really start grasping, the concept of jazz and especially jazz rhythm and the concept of swing? Because, I mean, when I hear you play, man, it is really directly out of that lineage of Tony Williams and Art Blakey and all those greats that really laid the foundation for all those who have come after them.
0: I think if I could point to one moment, I think I would point to the first time I ever really heard a jazz record and could hear myself inside it, inside the music. It was Art Blakey and the Jazz Messengers' album of the year. And I think it came out in the early 80s. And it was the first time I ever really paid attention to not only what the drummer, the great Art Blakey, was doing, like the dynamics and the press roll and the technical side of what he was playing, but also how he navigated form, how he drove the band, how his relentless pocket. I think Art Blakey was one of the funkiest jazz drummers in history. I think his pocket is kind of unmatched. And just the way that he drove the band, the way he led the band from the drums, that made a huge impression on me. It really did. The way he conducted the dynamics of the band. And, you know, then to dive deeper and discover Miles Davis's great groups and discover those great drummers, Philly Joe Jones and Tony Williams. And, you know, there was something about the way they played and the dynamics they used on the instrument that felt really beautiful to me, and I wanted to just emulate those sounds. So, and I guess that for me, that was about age 16 or 17 when I really started to discover a personal connection to jazz. I'd been playing drums before that, but I really started to hear myself in the jazz music I was hearing at that time.
1: So let me ask you this, Nate Smith. Did you have the same kind of beginning as, say, someone like D'Angelo? Did you start at the church, or was it like a school thing?
0: You know, it was more of I just kind of absorbed the music around me. You know, the church I went to as a kid didn't have drums. It was a quiet church. I went to AME church.
1: Yeah. Oh, yeah.
0: We didn't have, the drums came out on special occasions, you know, so we didn't have drums every Sunday. And it was more of, you know, the drums would come out for the concert, for the revival, but not every Sunday. So I didn't live with it at church, but my introduction to music came from my dad's record collection, and all of the music he was playing came out of this golden age of instrumental R&B, which straddled the line between jazz and rhythm and blues. So he was listening to Grover Washington and Quincy Jones and Herbie Hancock and the Jazz Crusaders. And, you know, there was jazz information in it, but there was also a groove and R&B information. That was those were the earliest sounds I heard in the house. And that, when I approached the drum set, those were the sounds I was mimicking. You know, I was coming out of that. And, that, you know, of course, obviously there's so much information in what they were doing that it led me down different paths to discover more music, more of the history of the music. But my beginning started with just listening and playing by ear at home, you know, you know, the church information came much later, but I'm not steeped in it to the same degree that, say, a D'Angelo or any other musician coming out of church. You know, it's a little different for me.
1: You know, if you're just tuning in, we're speaking with drummer Nate Smith, who's going to be performing on Memorial Day weekend at the Atlanta Jazz Festival, and in specifically Saturday, May 23rd at 5 p.m. Before we talk about that, Nate, I do want to go back to my first introduction to you. Now, you know, it was your album.

0: album, which was an EP entitled Workday, which came out back in 08, I think. Was it 08? I want to make sure I got the year straight.
1: Yeah.
0: Okay.
1: It was 08, 2008. That's right.
0: And I remember some of the work also. I remember seeing your name on Chris Potter's records. A little bit before that here at WCOK. But when we talk about Workday, and in particular the song Monday Morning, which was a big song here at WCOK back then on this radio show, actually, that featured, I think that was John Gordon on the vocals.
1: John Gordon. Shout out to my brother, John Gordon.
0: Yeah, great vocalist. But the thing about that song that I love so much is that song was really steeped in that modern soul energy that we were getting from the likes of Erykah Badu and D'Angelo and Jill Scott, the things that people were calling neo-soul. And I'm using like the four fingers right now because that name can be a little tricky at times. But when you think about that sound and you think of someone like a Jay Dilla, who was very inspirational in that sound, and even the rhythm changes in that sound, and you started to hear drummers actually impersonating his programming, which was really profound. I always say that music is a wonderful, just like we had that jazzy hip hop. That's a wonderful kind of bridge for younger people to also enter into the world of jazz music as well. Talk about that particular era and that sound, because you've never really let go of that sound. That sound has always kind of been consistent in your music.
1: Yeah, it's always been there, because it's my earliest influences. Again, we're coming out of that hybrid sound, you know, between jazz and R&B. And I think, you know, when we talk about D'Angelo, we talk about Dilla, we talk about the influence that they've had on musicians. You know, I'm not immune to that. You know, those musicians affected me too. I was listening to, you know, Like Water for Chocolate, and I was listening to Slim Fantastic Volume 1. I was listening to Voodoo. I was listening to all that music, and I was absorbing it and trying to figure out how they were doing it, you know, how that music was feeling the way it was feeling, and how it was evoking the feelings I was having listening to it, you know, and I wanted to get inside the science of it. But, you know, I just think that it's a long continuum of black music in America. I feel like, you know, to me, it all is in the same stew. And, you know, the idea that the way musicians are playing now has evolved because of the contributions of musicians like Jay Dilla and D'Angelo, I think it makes perfect sense, because that's what the music has to do. It has to evolve. Jazz has to evolve and adapt to its environment, you know, to remain a living music. And I just feel really, really fortunate that I came along at the time I did, because that music was really beautiful, and it influenced me so profoundly, as you can hear, not only in that sound from the Workday album, but I've maintained that same energy throughout all of my band leader endeavors, even the Kinfolk records. There's some of that energy in that music, and it just had a profound influence on me. And I think it's my hope that the music I make brings younger people into jazz the same way that the neo soul music that I love and the hip hop music that I love brought me into jazz so many years before, you know?
0: Right, right. And you know, it's really interesting right now, if you notice this whole trend of the lo-fi sound. Which is really just a, you know, another name for what we're talking about, right? But when you think about the lo-fi sound, which you really hear now, all over the place, like you hear it in adverts. My daughter, was just talking about it, and saying, "Dad, I really love this sound because it reminds me of the stuff you play." But you look at that sound and how it really brings, is really bringing a lot of younger people into this music. But I want to pivot, man, to something, because you did something back in, I think it was 2018, and you work with a legend, and this is a legend. You work with some really incredible folk as a side man, you work with one person in particular, Paul Simon. And I want to ask you about that. How did that come about, and what was that experience like?
1: Oh man, thank you for that. It's a wonderful story, the way it happened. You know, the great bassist John Patitucci, he was the musician who was the bridge. He was the one who mentioned my name to Paul. The first session, I did two sessions with Paul. The first session was with trio with John Patitucci and the great Sullivan Fortner. And we walked into the session, man, and we started setting up and recording. And Paul came in and he started to sing along with the arrangement that Sullivan had done for him. He started, you know, and he started to give me direction around dynamics, especially the biggest instruction he gave me was not to play so many cymbals. He really wanted to hear more of the drums and less of the cymbals, because the cymbal wash was a little tough for him to sing over, you know. And I never forgot that. I never forgot that note from him. And then I started off playing sticks. He asked me to switch to brushes because he wanted to, you know, the dynamic. He wanted to have a little bit more space dynamically. So, you know, and it was really cool to see him, you know, in real time sort of design and arrange the record. You know, we came in with the arrangement and then that Sullivan had made, and then Paul kind of gave his notes and we adapted very quickly, and we did two takes and Paul loved it, you know. So it was just a really profound lesson in watching him come in and know exactly what he wanted, and you know, we delivered it for him just then and there. I'm really honored to be on that record.
0: Yeah, man, I can only imagine. I mean, because it's Paul Simon. It's,
1: yeah, it's of course, like, of course, man. It was a surreal moment when he walked in. I was like, oh wow, this is really the dude I've been listening to all my life. He's
0: exactly
1: really in this room, and we're really about to make a record together. It was surreal.
0: Yeah, I can only imagine. Well, I'm sure it was really surreal, because I was watching the Grammy pre-show, where of course they had all the other awards outside of the big ones,
1: yeah,
0: you know, like Record of the Year.
1: Yeah.
0: And it was really cool to see just everyone just winning and all the great energy. But to see you take home too, man, was a profound moment. How surreal was that moment? Like, especially the first time you heard your name called.
1: Yeah. Yeah. Man, I it's really hard to explain, man. I had psyched myself out and convinced myself that it wasn't going to be my year, you know? So I was sitting there, you know, you're 1 in 5, which means there's an 80% chance that you'll lose, you know, or not win. So I said, you know, regardless of who they call, I'm just happy to be here. I'm thrilled to be here, you know? And then Dee Dee Bridgewater opened the envelope and she said, live action. And I was like, oh my God, you realize, oh wow, That's my album. That's my name. Oh, I have to get up. And, you know, Glassford was sitting 2 rows behind me. I dapped him up on the way to the stage. He was really great. You know, he was very congratulatory, which was a beautiful moment. And I ran up to the stage and proceeded to forget every word of my speech. it all happened in a blur, man. The next thing I knew, I was backstage and I was, you know, I was giving a quick little interview, and then I came back out, and then it happened again with Sage.
0: Right.
1: You know?
0: Right.
1: And the second Grammy with Sage was much easier because I could pass the mic to Amanda and have her, and she stuck to her script. You know, this is their third Grammy, so they're old pros by now.
0: Wow. Well, yeah, man, that was just a really incredible win. For not only, of course, everyone in the category was a jazz musician, so it would have been a great win regardless who won, but it was great to see someone like you, who had really literally been hustling from the ground up. You've never really had a huge corporation behind you, a big record label putting money behind you. It really has been an organic process.
1: Yeah, it has. And I feel very lucky, man, to have, you know, gotten out here and played music that's connected with people and watched the audience grow, watched the rooms get bigger, watched more and more people gravitate to the music. It's a real privilege, man, that I don't take for granted, you know. So to be a part of this lineup coming up at Atlanta Jazz Festival, to me, it's a real honor. And it's a reflection of just, you know, the years of growing the audience and connecting with more and more people through the music.
0: Absolutely. So what can we expect from you on Saturday, May 23rd at the Atlanta Jazz Festival at Piedmont Park?
1: Oh, it's going to be a fantastic show. You know, the music that I play, as you know, there's emotion in what we do. Even though, you know, we're playing jazz and some of it's odd meter and some of it's a little you know, there might be a little, a few elements of there would be some things that people think are cerebral or whatever about it, but the music is heartfelt and it, I play it from my heart. It's going to be a fantastic band. Ben Williams on bass, Jason Lindner on keys, Haley Niswanger on saxophone. It's going to be we're going to be playing music from the live action record. It's going to be a great show. And I'm really, really looking forward to sharing the music with the people. I've been looking forward to this one for a while. So I'll be as excited as hopefully the fans are.
0: All right, man. Well, you know what, man? Are you going to hit that automatic? Well, you know, I don't even want to know. I don't even want to know. Yeah. I hate when people do that because.
1: yeah, man.
0: Because I love that version.
1: You'll have to tune in and find out.
0: Yes, I'm going to have to tune in for that. But that version of the Pointer Sisters automatic, one of my favorite jams from the 80s with Layla Hathaway on vocals, an absolute jam. So big up to you, of course. We have been speaking with drummer, songwriter, producer, and two-time Grammy Award winner, Mr. Nate Smith, who's going to be in town for the Atlanta Jazz Festival, which is, of course, Memorial Day weekend. He's performing on Saturday, May 23rd at 5:00. And you can go to ATLJazzFest.com to find out more information. God bless you in all your future endeavors. You know, when you put out that new record, Nate, we will always be behind it here at WCLK.
1: I appreciate it, Jamal. Thank you so much for having me, brother. Great to speak with you.
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0: Jazz, 91.9 WCOK, Atlanta's Jazz Station, Jamal Ahmed, the soul of jazz. That was music coming from Cindy Bradley and Night Flight. And before that, Nathan Mitchell with Feel the Heat, and Emily Sanjay gave us Lighthouse. Sounds coming from Stanley Clark, also Kirk Whalum and Joe Levy right here on WCOK.
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Jazz, 91.9 WCLK, Atlanta's jazz station. Jamal Ahmed, the soul of jazz. That's guitarist Nils and Joy and Pain. Of course, enough respect to the spirit of the great Frankie Beverly. Before that, we had sounds coming from Kirk Whalum out of Memphis, Tennessee, and a nice one with that soul jazz vibe. He called that one Well All Right. Loving that one indeed. Here's a nice one coming from Joe Levy and Let It Go on WCLK.

0: Jazz, 91.9 WCLK, Atlanta's Jazz Station. Jamal Ahmed, the soul of jazz. That's Paul Taylor and Steppin' Out. We've got music coming from the Architects of Sound. Also, Philip Bailey of Earth, Wind, and Fire and Jazz Funk Soul right here on WCLK.
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0: Jazz, 91.9 WCLK, Atlanta's Jazz Station. Jamal Ahmed, the soul of jazz, one of the baddest bands to ever do it. We're talking about L.A.'s War, and they call that one Slipping Into Darkness. What a classic. And before that, Boney James with The Bounce. And we have music coming from the man who really represents probably the greatest band to ever do it, Philip Bailey of Earth, Wind, and Fire. And that was his rendition, a nice kind of Afrobeat-inspired rendition of We're a Winner, which was a tune done by, of course, Curtis Mayfield and The Impressions. We've got sounds coming from Flauta South, Thea Renee, also Wes Montgomery and Nubia Garcia on WCLK.
1: 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The series kicks off May 23rd with Boney James, Norman Brown, and Alex Bonion. Then in August, it's Will Downing, Jonathan Butler, and Eric Darius. And the series climaxes in September with Layla Hathaway, Robert Glasper, and Kenyon Dixon. 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

Jazz, 91.9 WCLK, Atlanta's Jazz Station. Jamal Ahmed, the soul of jazz on this Wednesday afternoon. Music coming from Reggie Codrington and Don't Look Back. And before that, one of my favorites coming from Chaka Khan. A lot of people have to be reminded that she can really sing jazz, and especially doing some bebop like that. A Night in Tunisia. The melody still lingers on. We've got music right now coming from saxophonist Nubia Garcia, one of my favorites right now out of the UK. Going to play Set It Free on W.

0: Jazz, 91.9 WCLK, Atlanta's Jazz Station, the great flautist Bobby Humphrey and the classic Ladies' Day. Love that one indeed. And if you love that sound, make sure you come out this Saturday to Block and Drum up there in Chamblee for the Soul of Jazz Live. We've been having some incredible sessions for the past year or so up at Block and Drum, a vinyl room, of course, a vinyl listening room. And I play vinyl all night, classic jazz funk. We get into some dance vibes, of course, and soulful music for the masses. So again, the Soul of Jazz Live every third Saturday of the month, this upcoming Saturday, starting at 6 p.m. all the way up until 9 p.m. We've got sounds coming from Idris Muhammad, also Donald Hayes and Swing Out Sister on WCLK.
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0: Jazz, 91.9 WCOK, Atlanta's Jazz Station. D. Brown and Summer Cruise. Sounds real nice. Well, you know what? We're leaving Cruises alone right now. Something just happened, so I'm not going to even get into that. Before that, we had Donald Hayes and A Funky Attitude, and Latrice Bush and Mike Burton gave us Hope. We've got a nice one coming from Al Jarreau, also the Urban Knights and Ben Tankard with Take 6, right here on WCOK.
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Jazz, 91.9 WCLK, Atlanta's Jazz Station. Jamal Ahmed on this Wednesday evening. Praying you had a wonderful day. And, of course, giving you great music to help wind your day down. We just heard music from David Benoit and Jeff Lorber with Boarding Pass. And before that, Ben Tankard and Take Six. They call that one Black Butterfly. Sounds right now coming from Candace Springs and Piece of Me on WCLK.

0: Jazz, 91.9 WCLK, Atlanta's Jazz Station. That is the electric sound of the great Ramsey Lewis, produced by Maurice White of Earth, Wind & Fire and Tambora. Music coming from the Smooth Jazz All-Stars, also Santana and Boney James, right here on WCLK.
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0: Jazz, 91.9 WCLK, Atlantis Jazz Station, Jamal Ahmed, the soul of jazz. That's Boney James featuring October London and All I Want Is You. And before that, Nicholas Payton with Gold Dust Black Magic and the legendary Santana and Evil Ways. We got music coming from Reagan Whiteside, Donald Byrd, Christian Scott. And at 7 o'clock, Ms. Deb Moore with Jazz at Sundown. Of course, all for you and yours right here on Jazz 91.9 WCLK, Atlantis Jazz Station.
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0: The third annual WCLK Jazz Fest, sponsored by Mabra Law, takes place on Saturday, June 13th at the Ville Amphitheater in Fayetteville at 301 Lafayette Avenue next to the high school. 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

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I tell you, that is so smooth. Talking, of course, about the music of Chris Standrain. He calls this one Magic Carpet Ride. And it sounds just like that. Our Wednesday edition of Jazz at Sundown on 91.9 WCLK. More great music coming up. A little bit of Joe Levy. We also heard from Embassy. And then, of course, the music of Sky Harvey. The Crusaders on the way, along with Lynn Roundtree. He calls this one Flow, here at 91.9 WCLK Atlanta. Yeah.

0: 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The series kicks off May 23rd with Boney James, Norman Brown, and Alex Bunyon. Then in August, it's Will Downing, Jonathan Butler, and Eric Darius. And the series climaxes in September with Layla Hathaway, Robert Glasper, and Kenyon Dixon. Three hot shows in one location, the Mabel House Barnes Amphitheater. 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